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2: Girls down and girls run all around. 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Anyway, no, not telling them.

What's that crap? 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I got my own life, you got your own life. Live your own life and set me free. Mind your business and live my business. 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

0: New York City, Ecuador. 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
1: Denoiser DJ.

Sometimes I question if this is all real, then I grab on that ass and I firmly believe it in you. 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Keep speaking Spanish, I get it translated. You know you my baby. Anything for you, anything, baby. I do not wanna be enemies, baby. I would just much rather give you a baby and buy you a house so I live with you, baby. Don't stay with this new guy, I really go crazy.